0: 101 FM, the hits just keep coming, so the good times right here. Christy Berg, Missing You, the ultimate I'd Drive Across Europe for You anthem with a synth that a long time might have forgotten there, but we still love it anyway, don't we? I once tried to serenade a cactus with this, didn't bloom, emotional availability was zero, commitment issues maybe, even the plants might be judging me. 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Stick around for more smooth Sunday soul coming your way very shortly. Don't forget, we're also on iHeartRadio, so it doesn't matter where you are, you can pick us up. And you can leave a like or a love on Facebook. Now, I've put some flowers on top of the Facebook there, so they're for you, by the way. Yeah, flowers are for you. I picked them especially. All right, I think we'll have to play some Barbara Streisand with the flower song. We'll do that in a moment. Right here on your favourite station, 101.
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0: R1FM, that's what you're listening to. Hey, good morning to you. Barbara Streisand just served a masterclass in elegance with heartbreak. You don't bring me flowers. Because nothing says I'm emotionally unavailable like a duet with yourself or Neil Diamond. Though, honestly, if someone serenaded me with this, I'd accept the flowers and the drama as well. 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Right. And let's do some birthday stuff here.
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So if it's your birthday today, a very happy birthday to you. I hope you're having a good one, all right? It's Bob Dylan's birthday. That's right. Robert Zimmerman was born in 1941. He's 85 today, a US singer-songwriter. His most popular songs include Blowing in the Wind, The Times They're Changing, Like a Rolling Stone, Positively 4th Street, Rainy Day Women, and a whole lot more. From 2006 to 2009, he hosted a US radio show, Theme Time Radio Hour. He supposedly took his stage name from a poet called Dylan Thomas, and many of his songs have become hits for other artists as well. We talk about Manfred Mann, The Mighty Quinn with God on Our Side, The Byrds with Mr. Tambourine Man, Peter, Paul and Mary, Blowing in the Wind, and Cher, All I Really Want to Do,

In 1988, he joined with musician friend George Harrison, Tom Petty, Roy Orbison, Jeff Lynne to record as the Traveling Wilburys.

Also, it's Patti LaBelle's birthday. Patricia Holt, born in Philadelphia in Pennsylvania back in 1944. She's 82 today. American singer. She was lead vocalist with LaBelle. Had a number one hit in the US in 1975 with Lady Marmalade. And in 1988, she made number one hit again in the US.

0: Oh, here's the best music from yesterday, today, all in one place, right here on 101 FM. And Easy Hits with Elton John and Daniel out of 1973, that was. Yeah, memories coming back, all the good stuff, you know. It makes me think of Spain, by the way. Sun-drenched plazas, slow Sunday siestas, and the kind of romance where you dramatically apologise for the, well, for anything, really. At 3 p.m, you just go to sleep, don't you? You're on 101 FM, where the music is timeless, basically. The vibes are warm and the emotional intelligence is, well, let's say we're working on it. Back for more after a little message. And we've got the Bee Gees, Celine Dion, and we've got ABBA. Remember ABBA? Yeah.
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ABBA from 101 FM right here with Knowing Me, Knowing You. Coming up very shortly, the Bee Gees asking the eternal question, how can you mend a broken heart? And honestly, I tried with duct tape, but it didn't quite work emotionally. Not effective either medically, but also not a thing really. Maybe the real surgery was the friends that we made along the way, or maybe just that Sunday morning song. You never know. Coming up, the Bee Gees. Let's mend that heart right now.

sometimes it's about getting away. Sometimes it's about having fun. And sometimes it's about getting you through the day. But mostly, it's about feeling good. Your favorite songs are right here.

0: 101FM, that is what you're listening to. A very good morning to you. If you just joined us, this is Easy Hits with yours truly, Harry Stewart, taking you right through to 12. Yeah, we're playing some great music, aren't we? Bruno Mars there with a little reminder that we're perfect just the way we are, even the way we dress, including wearing socks with sandals. Oh, yeah, okay. And crying at dog adoption ads. You're with Harry Stewart, 101FM. Where the music's smooth, the vibe is easy, and the self-acceptance, well, we're working on that one, aren't we? Now, don't forget, after 12, you can step back in time and relive the magic of the swinging 60s with the sounds of the 60s with Bob on 101FM. From the Beatles, the Beach Boys, Motown, to the Monkees, Bob's going to be spinning all the timeless tracks right here that defined the generation, the 10 years, yeah, one decade, generation, fantastic. 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

0: Y1 FM, great to have you listening to Easy Hits this morning. Yeah, hope you're having a wonderful day. And your Sunday is blessed with goodness. Mariah Carey, the hero, just soared through the air like a capeless Superman, strong, soaring, and ready to save you Sunday mornings from villains of bad vibes. You're with Harry Stewart on 101 FM, where your ballads are so big, the feelings are bigger, and the only thing flying is the playlist. And we're coming back very shortly with more information. But first, here's a little message for country music fans.
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0: 101FM, hope you're enjoying your Sunday morning here on Easy Hits. There we had Andrew Gold there with Never Let It Slip Away. Yeah, don't let it go, okay? Please hold on tight, even if life's doing a few little karaoke impressions of a soap opera. You're with Harry Stewart, 101FM, and the melodies are smooth and the moments are golden. The relationship advice, well, we could take it or leave it, can't you? Well, rather leave it, I guess. Now, it's the 24th of May, isn't it? It's nearly June. I can't believe it, isn't it? Yeah, 24th of May, and it's soon going to be winter, although it feels like winter today, doesn't it? Currently 24 degrees, but we started off very cool. You celebrate Pentecost Day today, the 24th of May. Hello to all my Hillsong friends. It's also National Brothers Day. National Brothers Day. So say hello to your brother. National Escargot Day. Never got my head around snails, I must say. Not sure about that. Yeah, Escargot Day. Aviation Maintenance Technicians Day. Hope they get do a good job. We rely on them very, very much, don't we? Yeah, when we're flying up there. National Scavengers Hunt Day. There's a good game for the kids. If you're wondering what to do with them, you can go on a scavenger hunt. Have a lot of fun with that, couldn't you? It's National Caterers Day today, or Caterers Appreciation Day. I'll see them for lunch very shortly. Yeah, I do appreciate you, for sure. And it's International Tiara Day. Very pretty. Ah. Oh, you do look good in that. Coming up very shortly, we do have James Blunt, and I'll be going just before the news. So let's just keep on enjoying the vibes.
1: Community Action.
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0: Well, that's just about it for me, isn't it?
1: Yeah,
0: we had James Blunt there out of 1973. Oh, what a year that was. That came out in 2007, by the way. Well, here's Chained to the Wheel with the Black Soros to take it to the news right here on 101 FM.

0: Ben Casey. Oh, Ben Casey. John D. Loudermilk. Dr. Casey, isn't there something you can do? Yeah, Roy Orbison before that with L-A-N-A, Lana. Don Carroll was in there with 7-Up, an ice cream soda at the Soda Pop, and a song from 1961, Eddie Hodges. Yeah, I'm going to knock on your door. I remember distinctly from 1961 because I was down in Hobart talking about memories, bringing back memories. I was playing in a schoolboy carnival, AFL carnival. I represented Queensland schoolboys, and down in, and when I heard that song, I'm going to knock on, oh, I loved it straight away, and I said, as soon as I get home, I'm going to get Mum and Dad to buy it, and they did. Yeah, when I got home. Yeah. So anyway, great memories. That's what it's about today. Yeah. And also, during the program, I'm going to play some double plays, all right, just for something different today. So it's not only the Beatles ones that I normally like to double up on, but other artists as well. That's coming up a little bit later. Sound of the 60s, Bob Ballantyne with you right up until 3 o'clock. Thanks for joining me.
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0: Yeah, my first double play for today, the Monkees. A little bit me, a little bit you, and the theme from the Monkees, yeah, sung by them as well. Yeah, remember, you may remember they had that scatterbrain type show in the 60s on TV. A lot of it in fast motion, you know. They do things like bury each other in the sand and down the beach and all that, you know. But anyway, besides that, they had quite a few hit records as well, and I'll play them in future programs as well. The Monkees, yeah. Herman's Hermits were in there as well with This Door Swings Both Ways. A group called the Valentines, that's with a V, Valentines. Knick-knack, paddywhack, give a dog a bone. That song peaked at number 53 in July of 1969 for them. And we opened up with the Flying Circus with La La. Yeah, that song peaked at number 11 in June of 1969 for them as well. Talking about knick-knack, paddywhack and little things like that, coming up to the station today in Paradise Road, which is not far from here, I noticed a big event. This is opposite the Mabel Park High School. There was, it looks like there was something on for little fellas, little tackers, because they seem to be welcoming preschoolers. And there was a whole heap of tents. There was a big police display and a big fire truck. And anyway, whatever it was, all these little ones, a few in strollers. Big event anyway, attracting a lot of cars. Yeah, so anyway, I thought I'd just mention that in passing. Okay, let the music continue with, how can I not play a Seekers song?
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0: Bobby V there, and the night has a thousand eyes. Yeah, the Crew Cuts, before that, the Shaboom, Life Could Be a Dream. I took that off a 60s, Best of the 60s CD, but I got a feeling the Crew Cuts may have been in the 50s. But anyway, it doesn't matter. It was great to hear it anyway. And another Bobby, Bobby Pickett, telling us about the Monster Mash. And Robin Gibb, a song that peaked at number 7 in August of 1969 for Robin Gibb. That was Saved by the Bell. All right, sound of the 60s. Bob Ellentine with you right up until 3 o'clock this afternoon. Thanks for joining me today. And look, why don't we just check what the weather's doing.
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0: Weather. Yeah, the weatherman tells us for the rest of today it's going to be partly cloudy. High chance of showers though along the coastal fringe and a medium chance of showers elsewhere in the city. Winds south-southeasterly at 15 to 20 kilometres per hour, becoming a little bit lighter later on this afternoon. In the city right now we're sitting on still 24 degrees and that's be our maximum for today as well. One last thing is the sun protection recommendation still on right up until 2 o'clock this afternoon. All right, so thanks very much for joining me. And I forgot to play this an hour ago, so we'll play it now. And then we'll hear from Miss Toni Fisher.

0: another double play from Dills, Shannon, Little Town Flirt, and Keep Searching, Keep Searching. And Terry Stafford was in there, a one-hit wonder from 1964. He was actually born in Oklahoma and sounding very much like Elvis at the time. Yeah, that was Suspicion. And Miss Tony Fisher, she later married a guy, Henry Manzello. And in her entertainment career, she was known as Miss Tony F. Manzello. So, but we know her best as just Miss Tony Fisher, West of the Wall. Listen, if you're celebrating your birthday today, 24th of May, happy birthday, but that's my story. My story is that after this next bracket of songs, I'd like to share some famous people that also celebrating their birthday on this date, and a lot of famous sports people too. So stick around for that little exciting bit of news.
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0: It was a hit song. It was a hit song for Tom Glaser and the Do Re Mi Children's Chorus. They don't say choirs anymore. It's the Do Re Mi Children's Chorus. Tom Glaser. Yeah, on top of spaghetti. Ah, dear, oh dear, where did you get that from, Ballantyne? Ah, Johnny Farnham, the song that started it all for him, is on the way to really success. And that was Sadie the Cleaning Lady, a number one song for him back in December of 1967. And Judy Stone telling us how she was born a woman. Yeah, number three song for her in August of 1966. There we go. Okay, now listen, if you're celebrating your birthday today, 24th of May, many happy returns. You're celebrating it with these famous people. I'll be as quick as I can. There's five I'd like to share with you, okay? Bob Dylan. Yeah. His real name was Robert Zimmerman, born in Minnesota in the US. He's 85 today, the US singer-songwriter. His most popular songs were Blowin' in the Wind, The Times They Are A-Changing, and Like a Rolling Stone. Gary Berghoff. Now, he was born in Connecticut in America. He's 83 today, the American actor. He played, you'd remember this, Walter Radar O'Reilly in the MASH television series, and he also starred in, or he played in, the original MASH movie back in 1970. Alison Durbin, born in Auckland, she's 76 today, the New Zealand-born Australian singer, the TV Week Queen of Pop winner, had her biggest hit single with Baby Without You, which she recorded with John Farnham back in 1971. Lane Beachley. I didn't know her real name was actually Tanya Gardner. Okay, she's 54 today, the Australian surfer. She won more surfing titles than any Australian man or woman. In 2003, she became the first surfer to win six consecutive world titles. She won her seventh title in 2006. And finally, Lachie Neal. Lachlan Neal, that's his real name. Born in Narracoot, South Australia. He's 33 today, the AFL footballer. He plays, of course, for the Lions, and was part of their 2024 and 2025 premiership wins. In 2020, he won the Brownlow Medal after polling 31 votes. He won his second Brownlow in 2023. Lachie Neal, happy birthday. There you go. All those famous people celebrating their birthday on this date as well, the 24th of May. Once again, if you're celebrating your birthday today, many happy returns. Okay, I'll send a big cheerio call to my son, Wade, down there in Muswellbrook, sweating over his work computer at the moment. He's actually down there, what do you call it, downloading it? What do you call it? Anyway, he's down there. Mate, we talk about wild bands, but a little bit later, I want to play a little bit after 2 o'clock. One of our wild bands was a group called The Loved Ones, and they're coming on a bit after 2 o'clock. Of course, there was other ones like the Rolling Stones, Mick Jagger. He was a great showman. Yeah, but we played, but they never had their mosh pits. So there you go. But anyway, but coming up after these couple of messages, we've got another wild lad, was Johnny O'Keefe. He was a real tyrant in his day, but he died suddenly, and at the young age of, he was in his 40s or 50s, I think. Yeah, and then that'll be followed up by another great Australian called Joy coming up next here on The Sound of the 60s. Thanks for joining me today.
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0: Another double play from Tommy Rowe that time. Party Girl and Sweet Pea. A couple of other songs he had was Sheila and Hooray for Hazel. The Champs before that doing the Limbo Rock. I think if I went under the Limbo bar again, I'd probably fall flat on my back and not be able to get up, I suppose. The Limbo Rock. Great song from the Champs, yeah. Cole Joy and the Joy Boys were in there with a rock and roll and Clementine, a number three song for them in July of 1959. And Johnny O'Keefe, the wild man himself, but he's still there, king of rock and roll. Come on, take my hand. Yeah, number one song for him in July of 1960. All right, with the time at 13 minutes to 2 o'clock, yeah, let the music continue with a song for, well, I'll say g'day to Smokey up there at Marburg. Song especially for him coming up after these messages.
1: Community Action.
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0: That was the other side of the story. Yeah, that was Jeannie Black telling Jim Reeves why he'll have to stay. And Jim Reeves was in there, but he'll have to go. I had the opportunity to play the answer. So I thought, and you know what I'd like to do? I'd really like to one day, perhaps around midnight, I'll play the pub with no beer and then the answer to the pub with no beer. Oh, dear. But I'm not game yet to play those two. Anyway, Duane Eddy was in there with Because They're Young and Jack Scott. What in the world's come over you? Nolene Bately kicked us off with a beautiful song called Barefoot Boy, a song that peaked at number 9 on the Australian charts back in September of 1960. All right, let's check the weather, I think.
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0: Yeah, the weatherman tells us for the rest of today, partly cloudy. High chance of showers, though, along the coastal fringe. Medium chance of showers elsewhere in the city. Wind south-southeasterly at 15 to 20 kilometres per hour, becoming a little bit lighter later on this afternoon. In the city right now, we're still sitting on 24 degrees, which is today's top, we're expecting. Top. Anyway, the sun protection recommendation, right up until, you can finish now. You can take all the war paint off because it's finished. So there we go. We've got to look forward to tomorrow now. All right, the sound of the 60s. Bob Ballantyne with you. We're into our last hour. We've got next news for you at 3 o'clock this afternoon, and that'll be followed by Darren Schaefer. Darren, great guy with great music. He'll continue the biggest hits and the greatest music right up until great memories, I should say, right up until 6 o'clock tonight. That's 3 till 6, Darren Schaefer, straight after the 3 o'clock news. All right, the music continues now with a great song from Ray Brown and the Whispers, something a little bit lively.

0: You know, I was just thinking about how what a great showman Mick Jagger was, and when you consider, I mean, you know, he'd go backwards across the stage and do the moon dance or something like this, you know, in front of the Rolling Stones. And but I was sort of thinking about the other groups that we used to love, was or from Manchester over in England, was, you know, the Searchers, Herman's Hermits, Jerry and the Pacemakers, the Hollies. You know, those groups were sort of all done up with suits and neck to knees, you know, they were neck to feet, and they were all well-dressed and real great songs. But the Rolling Stones, yeah, they were a bit wild. And I think going back to the Australian bands, the Loved Ones, oh, Wade, I know you're still listening, so they were, I've got the mosh pit here in the studio just in front of me, all the people jumping up and down for the Loved Ones. Yeah, that was the Ever-Loving Man, it was called, a song in the hit parade, you like that? It peaked at number 9 on the Australian charts in August of 1966. Also from 1966, a number 4 song in January for Ray Brown and the Whispers, the Tennessee Waltz song. There you go, my wild songs for this afternoon. So we got another double play coming up very, very shortly after these couple of messages from a lovely lady with a strong, such a strong voice. I'm talking about Helen Shapiro coming up. 16 minutes after 2 o'clock.
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0: Oh, please, Diana. Please, Diana. That was Paul Anka and the Drifters. When there, isn't that a lovely song? Save the Last Dance for Me. Oh, I love it, yeah. Frankie Avalon was in there with Venus. And how can I not play a Shadows song? Matter of fact, had I not been here today, I would have been playing with the Brisbane Shadows group over at Evan Park Bowls Club today. They were on, but they normally play at the Gaythorne Bowls Club on a second Sunday of the month, and hopefully that's where I'll be next month, so we'll see where we go. The Shadows and Peace Pipe, lovely song, and a double play from a lovely lady. Hasn't she got a real strong voice? Helen Shapiro, yeah. Queen for the Night, or Queen for Tonight, and Let's Talk About Love. Oh, great stuff, yeah. All right, the music continues here. Great music, as a matter of fact, from the 60s. The sound of the 60s, yeah. 27 minutes to 3 o'clock. We're 27 minutes away from the news. Also, 27 minutes, well, no, if you count the news, it's about 5 minutes. Darren Schaefer will be in after the news to take you through right up until 6 o'clock with more of the biggest hits and greatest memories here on Logan City's 101 FM with Easy Sunday. Darren's in Studio A at the moment, so he'll take you through after the 3 o'clock news.
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4: The

0: Yeah, Lou Christie. Yeah, from 1966. And lightning's striking him again and again and again, yeah. Johnny Preston was in there with... that was 1960, actually, Johnny Preston. He had a couple of hit songs in 1960. And that was The Cradle of Love, the one that I played. And also, you must remember, Running Bear. Running Bear. I was tossing up whether to play Running Bear or Cradle of Love. Anyway, The Cradle of Love won out. Normie Rowe was in there with a song that peaked at number 5 in February of 1966 for him, and that was Breaking Point. And Frank Ifill, good to hear him again with Please, Please, Please, Please, yeah. And number 5, coincidentally, a number 5 song for him in January of 1964 as well. All right, we're getting close to my termination time. It's 14 minutes to 3 o'clock. And we're 14 minutes away from news time and then 14 minutes away from Darren Schaefer. He's in Studio A getting prepared and he'll take it right up until 6 o'clock tonight. All right, let's the music continue after these couple of messages, and my final double play for this afternoon anyway. I mean, when you think of the 60s, you've got to think of Sonny and Cher, okay? And I'm not playing I Got You, Babe. All right, they're coming up next.
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0: Why is everybody always picking on me?
1: I'm gonna pin him down on Friday, the old Charlie Brown song. That was The Coasters from 1959. And Sonny and Cher, The Beat Goes On, and Baby Don't Go, my final double play for today. Okay, time for me to go. Thanks for your company today. I trust you enjoyed the music. Cyril Callaghan will be your host next week, and I'll be back in 2 weeks' time to present some more easy sounds of the 60s. No, but if you like, you can join me on Tuesday night from 6 till 9 when I present, filling in for Cyril, actually, with Easy Hits After Dark.

So until fortnight's time, or Tuesday night, whatever we choose, Bob Ballantyne saying bye for now. Let's go up to the news. We'll get most of it in anyway with the Joy Boys and a lovely song called Smoky Mokes. Bye now.

0: Well, there you go. How's that? Grace Slick up front there of Jefferson Airplane, back to 1967 with White Rabbit. The album was called Surrealistic Pillow. Interesting. It's a bit of a spin out, that album, but if you get a chance to listen to it, it's definitely worth it. Classic from the 60s. Anyway, speaking of the 60s, I want to say a big shout out to Bob Ballantyne for the amazing sound of the 60s he's just done for the last 3 hours. And as you heard, he'll be back doing it all again on Tuesday night at 6 p.m. Okay, it is Easy Sunday with Darren Shaver. We started with the Pointer Sisters, then Eurythmics. Coming up next, because it's all about the music, we've got John Denver and Neil Diamond.
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0: Well, back to 1980, the Fisher Zed, So Long. That was fortunately the only big hit they had here in Australia. They actually had a few songs that did very well on the dance music charts in Germany and other places in Europe. I've got a couple of those, but they don't really suit this set, so I won't play them on here, but maybe one night, if it's the right time, I'll play something for you. Anyway, before that, Neil Diamond of Solomon and, of course, John Denver, Take Me Home, Country Road. Okay, I was thinking of Charlie Cameron for that, Brisbane Lions player. He plays that every time he kicks a goal in Brisbane. Unfortunately, they've just got smashed today. Not very happy about that, but hopefully home game next week, they'll do a little bit better. It's all about the music. So coming up next, I've got a beautiful song by Styx, followed by Max Merritt and the Meteors.
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0: Supertramp there from 79. Before that, Max Merritt and Meteors from 76. Okay, it is 12 minutes to 4 and it's all about the music, so I'll just keep it playing. We've got all the big names coming up next: Elton John, Fleetwood Mac and George Michaels. Enjoy, they'll take us through to the 4 o'clock weather.
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3: The weather for the rest of this evening is going to remain cloudy with a chance of showers. Overnight, temperatures should drop down to around 16 degrees, and tomorrow, Monday the 25th of May, which will be partly cloudy, will have a high chance of showers all throughout the day. There'll be light winds from the southeast, and the maximum should be around 24 degrees. Sun protection is still recommended between 10 a.m. and 2 p.m. It is now 6:04, and that brings you up to date with the latest weather. Now here's RMS Speedwagon. Take It on the Run.

0: Mike and the Mechanic there. What a great song that is about his dad. And we should all listen to that one, I reckon. Okay, before that we had Richard Clapton, Girls on the Avenue. It's 17 minutes past four. It is Easy Sunday on 101 FM with Darren Schaefer. And I have still got quite a bit to go. We've got nearly halfway through, so lots of music still to come with some great artists, including Tony Braxton, Don McLean, Paul Weller, Birthday Boy tomorrow, Nana Mouskouri, Tina Arena. What else? We've got Julio Iglesias, Harry Belafonte, just to name a few, and a great song, One Hit Wonder by Judy Zug, coming up later in the show. Up next, though, we have a beautiful song by Julie Covington from the movie soundtrack of Evita. Then we're going to play a song from the soundtrack of Picnic at Hanging Rock, and we're going to finish off with a beautiful song by Billy Joel. Enjoy.
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0: What beautiful pieces of music are those last three? Hope you enjoyed them as much as I did. Don't Cry For Me, Argentina, Julie Covington. Picnic Hanging Rock, soundtrack by Zamfir Panpipe Flutes. And of course, The Stranger by Billy Joel there, starting with the beautiful whistling and finishing with it. I just love those songs. I hope you enjoyed them as well. We've got some great artists still to come. Up next, we've got the birthday people. We've got Mary McGregor. It's not her birthday, with her hit Torn Between Two Lovers from 1977. But then we've got two birthday boys who actually birthdays tomorrow. Tom T. Hall, who died in 2021, was born on this day in 1936. And of course, we've got Paul Weller. Paul Weller was very famous, especially in England. He was born in 1958 on this day. He's 68 years of age. He actually had number one hits with the band Jam, which Town Like Alice. And then he had, of course, the Style Council, which had a number of hits. But then he also had solo albums that had some hits. I'm going to play one of his solo albums, one of his songs of his solo albums for you next, called Stanley Road. Hope you enjoy it. On this day, though, also in the past, David Jones opened its first store in George Street in Sydney in 1838. Eurovision Song Contest started on this day in Switzerland in 1956, 70 years ago. Della Goodrum did us proud and came fourth last weekend in the latest event. Emma McEwan, Australia's most accomplished athlete, swimmer, born on this day in 1984. She's 32 and has 5 Olympic golds and a total of 11 Olympic medals. And who else have we got? Jimmy Manzi. Jimmy Manzi was born in Australia on this day in 1956. He was the bass guitarist and some vocals of all 55. He also wrote their big hits On the Prowl and Stay. Okay, I hope you're enjoying our easy Sunday. Enough talking. Back to the hits for you. Up next, Mary McGregor, Tom T. Hall and Paul Weller.
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How old do you think I am? He said. I said, well, I didn't know. He said, I turned 65 about 11 months ago. I was sitting

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And friends are hard to find when they discover that you're down. He said, I tried it all.

0: So Paul Weller, the original lead singer of The Jam, that's off his solo album, and the song was called You Do Something To Me from his Stanley Road album, and he will be 68 tomorrow. Before that, Tom T. Hall, who has just brought back some memories for one of my listeners. Thank you very much for calling in. I'm glad I can bring some good memories for you guys out there. It was also one of my mum's favourite artists, and he has another song, Lovers, which is beautiful as well, which I might try to play next weekend. But Old Dogs, Children, Watermelon Wine, Tom T. Hall would have been birthday tomorrow. He was born in 1936 and passed away in 2021. Okay, up next we've got a couple of great songs just a little bit after those, not in the early 80s. We've got Zoom and we've got Words. I hope you enjoy them.
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3: The weather for the rest of this evening is going to be remaining cloudy with a chance of showers later tonight.

There's also light winds from the southeast. The maximum should be around 24 degrees, but sun protection is still recommended between 10 a.m. and 2 p.m. It's currently 3 minutes past five and it's 22 degrees in Logan Central. That brings you up to date with the weather. Now here's Natalie Merchant.

0: The great sounds of Don McLean there from 1971, and that was Winterwood. Before that, we had two beautiful female artists, some of my favourites, Toni Braxton and Natalie Merchant, both from the early 90s there. Speaking of beautiful female artists, we've got some great voices coming up next. We've got Tanita Tikaram, Nana Muscuri and Tina Arena. Hope you enjoy them. It is Easy Sunday 101 FM and it's 15 minutes to 5.
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0: Tina Arena there, Sorrento Moon, back from 94. I hope you're sitting back, taking it easy on this Sunday afternoon. It is a little bit wet out there here in Logan. It is has been raining, and unfortunately it's going to continue for the next day or two. We've got some beautiful artists just played for you. As I said, Tina Arena, Nana Muscuri, Tanita Tikaram. I can never get that quite right. I hope that's okay. But I've got some great guys now coming up next. We've got Harry Belafonte and Julio Iglesias. Hope you're enjoying your easy Sunday on 101 FM.
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0: The amazing vocals there of Judah Zouk, spelled T-Z-U-K-E from 1979. Before that, Julio Iglesias and Harry Belafonte. I hope you're loving the songs I'm playing this afternoon. They're bringing back some great memories for me. Hope they're doing the same for you. It is 16 minutes to 6, which means I've only got 15 or 16 minutes to go. I'm going to finish with four great songs for you. To take you out, it'll be Elvis Presley, Wooden Heart, Tina Arena, Something Beautiful Remains, Bette Midler, Some People's Life, and Manhattan Transfer, Chanson d'Amour. Hope you like them all. It's been my pleasure playing for you this afternoon. I'll be back again next Sunday doing it all from 3 till 6. I have a break from Aussie Homegrown this weekend. I've got Pippa doing that. I hope you enjoy the set. And I will touch base with you all again next Sunday. Have a lovely week. Say hi to your mums for me.
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1: I'm Mark Dransfield. A prominent independent senator has not ruled out forming a political party with other crossbench MPs. Support for Labor and the Coalition has dipped in recent elections in favour of minor parties and independents. Senator David Pocock is considered to hold similar views to the Teal MPs in the lower house. Mr Pocock has told the ABC a coalition between crossbenchers can't be ruled out.
2: As to what that looks like in the future, who knows? I think we're in a real time of flux politically, and there's people actually looking for candidates who are going to come to Canberra and actually put them first. Put

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4: We love

0: In Mission Beach and Cardwell. Authorities have not yet confirmed the type of shark. Police are preparing a report for the coroner. Hugh Phillips reporting.
1: Overseas now, and an investigation's underway after a man was shot dead by Secret Service agents outside the White House presidential gates. Toby Goff reports.
2: Gunshots rang out at a security checkpoint just after 6 p.m. local time, forcing reporters on the front lawn to duck for cover. Authorities say a man, reportedly known to police as emotionally disturbed, pulled a weapon from his bag and opened fire on officers before he was shot and killed. A bystander was also caught in the crossfire and has been hospitalised, while President Donald Trump was inside the building but remained unharmed. The security breach comes amid heightened tensions in Washington, just weeks after a gunman targeted a high-profile dinner also attended by the US president. Toby Goff reporting.
1: Meantime, the United States and Iran are reportedly closing in on a final peace agreement to permanently end the war. President Donald Trump confirmed negotiations have progressed significantly, though sources suggest finalizing the text hinges on securing unified support within Tehran's leadership. U.S. Secretary of State Marco Rubio says America's demands must stand.
3: There is a chance that whether it's later today, tomorrow, in a couple days, we may have something to say. But this issue needs to be solved, as the president said, one way or the other. Iran can never have a nuclear weapon. The straits need to be opened without tolls. These are the president's points consistently.
1: And Energy Minister Chris Bowen has confirmed more fuel will arrive in Australia in coming weeks. Diesel stockpiles have grown by 2 days over the past week, hitting a milestone 38-day high. Minister Bowen says the government's planning for a worst-case scenario where fuel rationing may be needed, but he believes that's unlikely.
4: I've said that all along. I'm not envisaging fuel rationing as being likely. Obviously, we've developed a four-stage plan with the states. We're currently at stage two. That's prudent.
1: This is Air News. First to AFL, and the Giants have recorded their biggest ever score over the reigning premiers, downing the Lions 166-88 in Sydney. Turning to NRL, and in State of Origin preparations, Queensland captain Cameron Munster has missed training, apparently due to soreness. Ezra Mam took his spot at 5'8", and Queensland rejects talk of mind games. The eyes of the tennis world will be on Paris over the next 2 weeks, and for his preview, here's Air Sports' Paul Walsh.
5: Two Australians will be part of the action on day one at Roland Garros, with Ila Tomjanovic taking on Cathy McNally from the US, while James Duckworth will be up against the world number 48 Gabriel Diallo from Canada. Alexander Zverev finds himself elevated to second seed for the first time in a slam due to the withdrawal of Carlos Alcaraz, and will meet the local Benjamin Bonzi in the first round, while 39-year-old Novak Djokovic will be taking part in his 22nd Roland Garros campaign, taking on Giovanni Pecci-Pedicard first up, and is ready to go.
6: I always try to aim to be at the peak of my own abilities to perform well in Grand Slam, so can't wait to get out on court and start competing.
5: Paul Walsh for Air Sport.
1: And Australian Formula One star Oscar Piastri has qualified fourth for tomorrow's Canadian Grand Prix. Mercedes driver George Russell took pole. Meantime, Brock Feeney has won the Tasmania Super 440. Australian Independent Radio News.
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9: Good evening. Logan City's weather for Monday the 25th is partly cloudy. There's a high chance of showers, most likely in the morning and afternoon, and the overnight temperature falling to 16, with the daytime temperature reaching 24. UV index is predicted to be moderate. Good evening, Glenn Anderson with you until 10 p.m. with the Classic Connection program. And at 5 minutes past 8 p.m, it is sitting on 19 degrees on Logan City's 101. The Hebrides Overture, also known as Fingal's Cave, is a concert overture composed by Felix Mendelssohn. Written in 1830, the piece was inspired by the German composer's trip to Scotland in 1829. Fingal's Cave itself is a cavern on Staffa, an island in the Hebrides archipelago, located off the coast of Scotland. Being a concert overture, the Hebrides is a standalone composition in a form common for the Romantic period. Dedicated to Frederick William IV of Prussia, then Crown Prince of Prussia, the B minor work became part of the standard orchestral repertoire and retains this position to the present day. As an indication of the esteem in which it is held by musicians, Johannes Brahms once said, "I would gladly give all I have written to have composed something like the Hebrides Overture."
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0: That was Felix Mendelssohn's The Hebrides, the Concert Overture, and that was performed by the Queensland Symphony Orchestra. It was his opus number 26. Coming up next will be a piece by Carl von Weber and Rachmaninoff.
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0: That was Sergei Rachmaninoff's Vocalize, his opus number 34, movement number 14, and that was performed by Sir James Galway on flute, and he was accompanied by the National Philharmonic Orchestra. Before that was Carl von Weber's German opera, The Free Shooter, and that was the overture only, and that was performed by the South German Philharmonic Orchestra. Lohengrin is a romantic opera in three acts, composed and written by Richard Wagner, first performed in 1850. It is part of the Night of the Swan legend. The opera has inspired other works of art, and King Ludwig II of Bavaria named his castle after the Swan Knight. It was King Ludwig's patronage that later gave Wagner the means and opportunity to complete, build a theatre for, and stage his epic cycle. We're going to listen to the, I think it's the prelude I've got, haven't it? Yes, the prelude.
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0: Richard Wagner's Prelude from Lohengrin, Act No. 1, and that was performed by the New York Philharmonic Orchestra. Coming up next will be a piece by Tchaikovsky and another one by Strauss.
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0: That was, what were we looking at there? Got a bit lost. Oh, Johann Strauss's Waltz, The Voices of Spring, which is in B-flat major, opus number 410, and that was performed by the Vienna State Opera Orchestra. Before that was Tchaikovsky's The Nutcracker Suite, or From the Suite, The Waltz of the Flowers, opus number 71A, movement number 3. And that was performed by the London Symphony Orchestra.
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0: Good evening. Logan City's weather for tomorrow is partly cloudy. There's a high chance of showers, most likely in the morning and afternoon, with the overnight temperature falling to 16 and the daytime temperature reaching 24. UV index predicted to be moderate. Good evening, Glenn Anderson with you until 10 p.m. with the Classical Connection program, and at 2 minutes past 9 p.m, it is still sitting on 19 degrees on Logan City's 101. Going to take a little step

0: forward with a Symphony No. 3 in C minor, Opus No. 78, which was completed by Camille Saint-Saëns in 1886 at the peak of his artistic career. I normally only play one or two pieces. Tonight I'm going to play four, which is going to go for about half an hour, but I think you'll enjoy the depth of it all. It is popularly known as the Organ Symphony, since unusually for a late Romantic symphony, two of the four sections use the pipe organ. The symphony was commissioned by the Royal Philharmonic Society, then called simply the Philharmonic Society, in England, and the first performance was given in London on the 19th of May, 1886, at St. James Hall, and it was conducted by the composer himself. After the death of his friend and mentor, Franz Liszt, on the 31st of July, 1886, Saint-Saëns dedicated the work to Liszt's memory. The composer seemed to know it would be his last attempt at the symphonic form, and he wrote the work almost as a type of history of his own career. Virtuoso piano passages, brilliant orchestral writing characteristic of the Romantic period, and the sound of the organ, suitable for a cathedral or large concert halls, which were typically equipped with the equipment. Saint-Saëns noted, "I gave everything to it I was able to give. What I have here accomplished, I will never achieve again."
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0: We just heard from Camille Saint-Saëns' Symphony No. 3, and that was in C minor, his opus number 78, and that was movements 1, 2, 3, and 4. And that was performed by the Los Angeles Philharmonic Orchestra with organist Anita Priest. Coming up after the little short break will be a piece by Mozart, his Piano Concerto No. 21. So look forward to that one.
1: If you had a strange lump growing on your forehead, chances are you might get it looked at. But a polyp growing inside me, your bowel, nothing. And the polyps I get can lead to Australia's second deadliest cancer. Give a crap about your bowel at bowelcanceraustralia.org.
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0: That was Mozart's Piano Concerto number 21 in C major, his reference number K467, and is titled Elvira Madigan, and it was performed by pianist Vera Caminera, and she was accompanied by the Australian Chamber Orchestra.
1: Community Action.
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0: Good evening, it's time for me to go. Thank you for letting me join you. I will be back next Tuesday night from 9 o'clock until midnight with a late night program. If you can, I'd love you to join me. Until then, good evening and please keep safe. May I say a quick thank you to all our listeners for tuning in to Logan City's 101. We really do appreciate it. And if you're still up at 10 o'clock at night, I appreciate it. And thank you also to those listeners who left likes, loves and comments on our Facebook page. May you all have a safe and fantastic week. The temperature sitting now is still 19 degrees and we're supposed to get down to, 16? So we've got another 3 degrees to drop in a few, 2 hours, I suppose. Anyway, I'm going to go out with a piece by Max Bruch, the Violin Concerto No. 1 in G minor. It was his opus number 26, movement number 3, titled The Finale. And that is performed by the Australian violinist Nikki Vasilikas, and she's accompanied by the Tasmanian Symphony Orchestra. And I wish you all a great night. Hope you have a really good day tomorrow. It's going to be raining, isn't it? Okay, that could be a bit icky. Anyway, I hope you have a good day anyway. Make sure if you are driving, keep safe. Don't do anything, any burnouts or anything. Just drive very, very carefully. Good night. And talk to you soon.
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1: I'm Mark Dransfield. A prominent independent senator has not ruled out forming a political party with other crossbench MPs. Support for Labor and the Coalition has dipped in recent elections in favour of minor parties and independents. Senator David Pocock is considered to hold similar views to the Teal MPs in the lower house. Mr Pocock has told the ABC a coalition between crossbenchers can't be ruled out.
2: As to what that looks like in the future, who knows? I think we're in a real time of flux politically, and there's people actually looking for candidates who are going to come to Canberra and actually put them first, put them ahead of vested interests.
1: One of the seven Australian women linked to ISIS has been blocked from returning to Australia. A temporary exclusion order has reportedly been issued by the federal government. The group, which includes 14 children, is expected to land in Sydney and Melbourne this week. A 39-year-old man has died after a shark attack in far north Queensland. More from Hugh Phillips.
3: Emergency services were called to Hull Head's boat ramp 160 kilometres south of Cairns around midday after reports a man was attacked near a reef around 40 kilometres offshore. He was pulled from the water onto a boat but died at the scene. The reef is about halfway between Mission Beach and Cardwell. Authorities have not yet confirmed the type of shark. Police are preparing a report for the coroner. Hugh Phillips reporting.
1: Overseas now, and an investigation's underway after a man was shot dead by Secret Service agents outside the White House presidential gates. Toby Goff reports.
4: Gunshots rang out at a security checkpoint just after 6 p.m. local time, forcing reporters on the front lawn to duck for cover. Authorities say a man, reportedly known to police as emotionally disturbed, pulled a weapon from his bag and opened fire on officers before he was shot and killed. A bystander was also caught in the crossfire and has been hospitalised, while President Donald Trump was inside the building but remained unharmed. The security breach comes amid heightened tensions in Washington just weeks after a gunman targeted a high-profile dinner also attended by the US president. Toby Goff reporting.
1: Meantime, the United States and Iran are reportedly closing in on a final peace agreement to permanently end the war. President Donald Trump confirmed negotiations have progressed significantly, though sources suggest finalising the text hinges on securing unified support within Tehran's leadership.

0: U.S. Secretary of State Marco Rubio says America's demands must stand.
1: There is a chance that whether it's later today, tomorrow, in a couple days, we may have something to say. But this issue needs to be solved, as the president has said, one way or the other. Iran can never have a nuclear weapon. The straits need to be opened without tolls. These are the president's points consistently.
0: And Energy Minister Chris Bowen has confirmed more fuel will arrive in Australia in coming weeks. Diesel stockpiles have grown by 2 days over the past week, hitting a milestone 38-day high. Minister Bowen says the government's planning for a worst-case scenario where fuel rationing may be needed, but he believes that's unlikely.
2: I've said that all along. I'm not envisaging fuel rationing as being likely. Obviously, we've developed a four-stage plan with the states. We're currently at stage two. That's prudent.
0: This is Air News. First to AFL, and the Giants have recorded their biggest ever score over the reigning premiers, downing the Lions 166-88 in Sydney. Turning to NRL, and in State of Origin preparations, Queensland captain Cameron Munster has missed training, apparently due to soreness. Ezra Mam took his spot at 5'8", and Queensland rejects talk of mind games. The eyes of the tennis world will be on Paris over the next 2 weeks, and for his preview, here's Air Sports' Paul Walsh.
3: Two Australians will be part of the action on day one at Roland Garros, with Ila Tomjanovic taking on Cathy McNally from the US, while James Duckworth will be up against the world number 48 Gabriel Diallo from Canada. Alexander Zverev finds himself elevated to second seed for the first time in a slam due to the withdrawal of Carlos Alcaraz, and will meet the local Benjamin Bonzi in the first round, while 39-year-old Novak Djokovic will be taking part in his 22nd Roland Garros campaign, taking on Giovanni Pecci-Pedicard first up, and is ready to go.
4: I always try to aim to be at the peak of my own abilities to perform well in Grand Slam, so can't wait to get out on court and start competing.
3: Paul Walsh for Air Sport.
0: And Australian Formula One star Oscar Piastri has qualified fourth for tomorrow's Canadian Grand Prix. Mercedes driver George Russell took pole. Meantime, Brock Feeney has won the Tasmania Super 440. Australian Independent Radio News.

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1: I'm Mark Dransfield. A prominent independent senator has not ruled out forming a political party with other crossbench MPs. Support for Labor and the Coalition has dipped in recent elections in favour of minor parties and independents. Senator David Pocock is considered to hold similar views to the Teal MPs in the lower house. Mr Pocock has told the ABC a coalition between crossbenchers can't be ruled out.
2: As to what that looks like in the future, who knows? I think we're in a real time of flux politically, and there's people actually looking for candidates who are going to come to Canberra and actually put them first, put them ahead of vested interests.
1: One of the seven Australian women linked to ISIS has been blocked from returning to Australia. A temporary exclusion order has reportedly been issued by the federal government. The group, which includes 14 children, is expected to land in Sydney and Melbourne this week. A 39-year-old man has died after a shark attack in far north Queensland. More from Hugh Phillips.
3: Emergency services were called to Hull Head's boat ramp, 160 kilometres south of Cairns, around midday, after reports a man was attacked near a reef around 40 kilometres offshore. He was pulled from the water onto a boat, but died at the scene. The reef is about halfway between Mission Beach and Cardwell. Authorities have not yet confirmed the type of shark. Police are preparing a report for the coroner. Hugh Phillips reporting.
1: Overseas now, and an investigation's underway after a man was shot dead by Secret Service agents outside the White House presidential gates. Toby Goff reports.
4: Gunshots rang out at a security checkpoint just after 6 p.m. local time, forcing reporters on the front lawn to duck for cover. Authorities say a man, reportedly known to police as emotionally disturbed, pulled a weapon from his bag and opened fire on officers before he was shot and killed. A bystander was also caught in the crossfire and has been hospitalised, while President Donald Trump was inside the building but remained unharmed. The security breach comes amid heightened tensions in Washington, just weeks after a gunman targeted a high-profile dinner also attended by the US president. Toby Goff reporting.
1: Meantime, the United States and Iran are reportedly closing in on a final peace agreement to permanently end the war. President Donald Trump confirmed negotiations have progressed significantly, though sources suggest finalising the text hinges on securing unified support within Tehran's leadership. U.S. Secretary of State Marco Rubio says America's demands must stand.
5: There is a chance that whether it's later today, tomorrow, in a couple days, we may have something to say. But this issue needs to be solved, as the president has said, one way or the other. Iran can never have a nuclear weapon. The straits need to be open without tolls. These are the president's points consistently.
1: And Energy Minister Chris Bowen has confirmed more fuel will arrive in Australia in coming weeks. Diesel stockpiles have grown by 2 days over the past week, hitting a milestone 38-day high. Minister Bowen says the government's planning for a worst-case scenario where fuel rationing may be needed, but he believes that

0: That's unlikely.
1: I've said that all along. I'm not envisaging fuel rationing as being likely. Obviously, we've developed a four-stage plan with the states. We're currently at stage two. That's prudent.
0: This is Air News. First to AFL, and the Giants have recorded their biggest ever score over the reigning premiers, downing the Lions 166-88 in Sydney. Turning to NRL, and in State of Origin preparations, Queensland captain Cameron Munster has missed training, apparently due to soreness. Ezra Mam took his spot at 5'8", and Queensland rejects talk of mind games. The eyes of the tennis world will be on Paris over the next 2 weeks, and for his preview, here's Air Sport's Paul Walsh.
2: Two Australians will be part of the action on day one at Roland Garros, with Ayla Tomjanovic taking on Cathy McNally from the US, while James Duckworth will be up against the world number 48 Gabriel Diallo from Canada. Alexander Zverev finds himself elevated to second seed for the first time in a slam due to the withdrawal of Carlos Alcaraz, and will meet the local Benjamin Bonzi in the first round, while 39-year-old Novak Djokovic will be taking part in his 22nd Roland Garros campaign, taking on Giovanni Pecci-Pedicard first up, and is ready to go.
3: I always try to aim to be at the peak of my own abilities to perform well in Grand Slam, so can't wait to get out on court and start competing.
2: Paul Walsh for Air Sport.
0: And Australian Formula One star Oscar Piastri has qualified fourth for tomorrow's Canadian Grand Prix. Mercedes driver George Russell took pole. Meantime, Brock Feeney has won the Tasmania Super 440. Australian Independent Radio News.

0: A Springwood leading cafe is looking for a short order cook to work Monday to Friday from 9:30 a.m. till 2 p.m. as a casual employee. 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

0: When it comes to kids' sport, parents have lots of questions. 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But there's one question every parent should ask. 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
2: I'm Mark Dransfield. A prominent independent senator has not ruled out forming a political party with other crossbench MPs. Support for Labor and the Coalition has dipped in recent elections in favour of minor parties and independents. Senator David Pocock is considered to hold similar views to the Teal MPs in the lower house. Mr Pocock has told the ABC a coalition between crossbenches can't be ruled out.
3: As to what that looks like in the future, who knows? I think we're in a real time of flux politically, and there's people actually looking for candidates who are going to come to Canberra and actually put them first, put them ahead of vested interests.
2: One of the seven Australian women linked to ISIS has been blocked from returning to Australia. A temporary exclusion order has reportedly been issued by the federal government. The group, which includes 14 children, is expected to land in Sydney and Melbourne this week. A 39-year-old man has died after a shark attack in far north Queensland. More from Hugh Phillips.
4: Emergency services were called to Hull Head's boat ramp 160 kilometres south of Cairns around midday after reports a man was attacked near a reef around 40 kilometres offshore. He was pulled from the water onto a boat but died at the scene. The reef is about halfway between Mission Beach and Cardwell. Authorities have not yet confirmed the type of shark. Police are preparing a report for the coroner. Hugh Phillips reporting.
2: Overseas now, and an investigation's underway after a man was shot dead by Secret Service agents outside the White House presidential gates. Toby Goff reports.
5: Gunshots rang out at a security checkpoint just after 6 p.m. local time, forcing reporters on the front lawn to duck for cover. Authorities say a man, reportedly known to police as emotionally disturbed, pulled a weapon from his bag and opened fire on officers before he was shot and killed. A bystander was also caught in the crossfire and has been hospitalised, while President Donald Trump was inside the building but remained unharmed. The security breach comes amid heightened tensions in Washington just weeks after a gunman targeted a high-profile dinner also attended by the US president. Toby Goff reporting.
2: Meantime, the United States and Iran are reportedly closing in on a final peace agreement to permanently end the war. President Donald Trump confirmed negotiations have progressed significantly, though sources suggest finalising the text hinges on securing unified support within Tehran's leadership. U.S. Secretary of State Marco Rubio says America's demands must stand.
6: There is a chance that whether it's later today, tomorrow, in a couple days, we may have something to say. But this issue needs to be solved, as the president has said, one way or the other. Iran can never have a nuclear weapon. The straits need to be open without tolls. These are the president's points consistently.
2: And Energy Minister Chris Bowen has confirmed more fuel will arrive in Australia in coming weeks. Diesel stockpiles have grown by 2 days over the past week, hitting a milestone 38-day high. Minister Bowen says the government's planning for a worst-case scenario where fuel rationing may be needed, but he believes that's unlikely.
7: I've said that all along. I'm not envisaging fuel rationing as being likely. Obviously, we've developed a four-stage plan with the states. We're currently at stage two. That's prudent.
2: This is Air News. First to AFL, and the Giants have recorded their biggest ever score over the reigning premiers, downing the Lions 166-88 in Sydney. Turning to NRL, and in State of Origin preparations, Queensland captain Cameron Munster has missed training, apparently due to soreness. Ezra Mam took his spot at 5'8".

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2: I'm Mark Dransfield. A prominent independent senator has not ruled out forming a political party with other crossbench MPs. Support for Labor and the Coalition has dipped in recent elections in favour of minor parties and independents. Senator David Pocock is considered to hold similar views to the Teal MPs in the lower house. Mr Pocock has told the ABC a coalition between crossbenches can't be ruled out.
3: As to what that looks like in the future, who knows? I think we're in a real time of flux politically, and there's people actually looking for candidates who are going to come to Canberra and actually put them first, put them ahead of vested interests.
2: One of the seven Australian women linked to ISIS has been blocked from returning to Australia. A temporary exclusion order has reportedly been issued by the federal government. The group, which includes 14 children, is expected to land in Sydney and Melbourne this week. A 39-year-old man has died after a shark attack in far north Queensland. More from Hugh Phillips.
4: Emergency services were called to Hull Head's boat ramp 160 kilometres south of Cairns around midday after reports a man was attacked near a reef around 40 kilometres offshore. He was pulled from the water onto a boat but died at the scene. The reef is about halfway between Mission Beach and Cardwell. Authorities have not yet confirmed the type of shark. Police are preparing a report for the coroner. Hugh Phillips reporting.
2: Overseas now, and an investigation's underway after a man was shot dead by Secret Service agents outside the White House presidential gates. Toby Goff reports.
5: Gunshots rang out at a security checkpoint just after 6 p.m. local time, forcing reporters on the front lawn to duck for cover. Authorities say a man, reportedly known to police as emotionally disturbed, pulled a weapon from his bag and opened fire on officers before he was shot and killed. A bystander was also caught in the crossfire and has been hospitalised, while President Donald Trump was inside the building but remained unharmed. The security breach comes amid heightened tensions in Washington just weeks after a gunman targeted a high-profile dinner also attended by the US president. Toby Goff reporting.
2: Meantime, the United States and Iran are reportedly closing in on a final peace agreement to permanently end the war. President Donald Trump confirmed negotiations have progressed significantly, though sources suggest finalising the text hinges on securing unified support within Tehran's leadership. U.S. Secretary of State Marco Rubio says America's demands must stand.
6: There is a chance that whether it's later today, tomorrow, in a couple days, we may have something to say, but this issue needs to be solved, as the president said, one way or the other. Iran can never have a nuclear weapon. The straits need to be open without tolls. These are the president's points consistently.
2: And Energy Minister Chris Bowen has confirmed more fuel will arrive in Australia in coming weeks. Diesel stockpiles have grown by 2 days over the past week, hitting a milestone 38-day high. Minister Bowen says the government's planning for a worst-case scenario where fuel rationing may be needed, but he believes that's unlikely.
7: I've said that all along. I'm not envisaging fuel rationing as being likely. Obviously, we've developed a four-stage plan with the states. We're currently at stage two. That's prudent.
2: This is Air News. First to AFL, and the Giants have recorded their biggest ever score over the reigning premiers, downing the Lions 166-88 in Sydney. Turning to NRL, and in State of Origin preparations, Queensland captain Cameron Munster has missed training, apparently due to soreness. Ezra Mam took his spot at 5'8", and Queensland rejects talk of mind games. The eyes of the tennis world will be on Paris over the next 2 weeks, and for his preview, here's Air Sports' Paul Walsh.
8: Two Australians will be part of the action on day one at Roland Garros, with Ila Tomjanovic taking on Cathy McNally from the US, while James Duckworth will be up against the world number 48 Gabriel Diallo from Canada. Alexander Zverev finds himself elevated to second seed for the first time in a slam due to the withdrawal of Carlos Alcaraz, and will meet the local Benjamin Bonzi in the first round, while 39-year-old Novak Djokovic will be taking part in his 22nd Roland Garros campaign, taking on Giovanni Pecci-Pedicato.

0: Tied first up and is ready to go.
1: I always try to aim to be at the peak of my own abilities to perform well in Grand Slam, so can't wait to get out on court and start competing.
0: Paul Walsh for Air Sport.
2: And Australian Formula One star Oscar Piastri has qualified fourth for tomorrow's Canadian Grand Prix. Mercedes driver George Russell took pole. Meantime, Brock Feeney has won the Tasmania Super 440. Australian Independent Radio News. Yeah.

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1: I'm Mark Dransfield. A prominent independent senator has not ruled out forming a political party with other... crossbench MPs.

0: put them first. Put them ahead of vested interests.
1: One of the seven Australian women linked to ISIS has been blocked from returning to Australia. A temporary exclusion order has reportedly been issued by the federal government. The group, which includes 14 children, is expected to land in Sydney and Melbourne this week. A 39-year-old man has died after a shark attack in far north Queensland. More from Hugh Phillips.
2: Emergency services were called to Hull Head's boat ramp, 160 kilometres south of Cairns, around midday, after reports a man was attacked near a reef around 40 kilometres offshore. He was pulled from the water onto a boat, but died at the scene. The reef is about halfway between Mission Beach and Cardwell. Authorities have not yet confirmed the type of shark. Police are preparing a report for the coroner. Hugh Phillips reporting.
1: Overseas now, and an investigation's underway after a man was shot dead by Secret Service agents outside the White House presidential gates. Toby Goff reports.
3: Gunshots rang out at a security checkpoint just after 6 p.m. local time, forcing reporters on the front lawn to duck for cover. Authorities say a man, reportedly known to police as emotionally disturbed, pulled a weapon from his bag and opened fire on officers before he was shot and killed. A bystander was also caught in the crossfire and has been hospitalised, while President Donald Trump was inside the building but remained unharmed. The security breach comes amid heightened tensions in Washington, just weeks after a gunman targeted a high-profile dinner also attended by the US president. Toby Goff reporting.
1: Meantime, the United States and Iran are reportedly closing in on a final peace agreement to permanently end the war. President Donald Trump confirmed negotiations have progressed significantly, though sources suggest finalising the text hinges on securing unified support within Tehran's leadership. U.S. Secretary of State Marco Rubio says America's demands must stand.
4: There is a chance that whether it's later today, tomorrow, in a couple days, we may have something to say. But this issue needs to be solved, as the president said, one way or the other. Iran can never have a nuclear weapon. The straits need to be opened without tolls. These are the president's points consistently.
1: And Energy Minister Chris Bowen has confirmed more fuel will arrive in Australia in coming weeks. Diesel stockpiles have grown by 2 days over the past week, hitting a milestone 38-day high. Minister Bowen says the government's planning for a worst-case scenario where fuel rationing may be needed, but he believes that's unlikely.
5: I've said that all along. I'm not envisaging fuel rationing as being likely. Obviously, we've developed a four-stage plan with the states. We're currently at stage two. That's prudent.
1: This is Air News. First to AFL, and the Giants have recorded their biggest ever score over the reigning premiers, downing the Lions 166-88 in Sydney. Turning to NRL, and in State of Origin preparations, Queensland captain Cameron Munster has missed training, apparently due to soreness. Ezra Mam took his spot at 5'8", and Queensland rejects talk of mind games. The eyes of the tennis world will be on Paris over the next 2 weeks, and for his preview, here's Air Sports' Paul Walsh.
6: Two Australians will be part of the action on day one at Roland Garros, with Ila Tomjanovic taking on Cathy McNally from the US, while James Duckworth will be up against the world number 48 Gabriel Diallo from Canada. Alexander Zverev finds himself elevated to second seed for the first time in a slam due to the withdrawal of Carlos Alcaraz, and will meet the local Benjamin Bonzi in the first round, while 39-year-old Novak Djokovic will be taking part in his 22nd Roland Garros campaign, taking on Giovanni Pecci-Pedicard first up, and is ready to go.
7: I always try to aim to be at the peak of my own abilities to perform well in Grand Slam, so can't wait to get out on court and start competing.
6: Paul Walsh for Air Sport.
1: And Australian Formula One star Oscar Piastri has qualified fourth for tomorrow's Canadian Grand Prix. Mercedes driver George Russell took pole. Meantime, Brock Feeney has won the Tasmania Super 440. Australian Independent Radio News.

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2: I'm Mark Dransfield. A prominent independent senator has not ruled out forming a political party with other crossbench MPs. Support for Labor and the Coalition has dipped in recent elections in favour of minor parties and independents. Senator David Pocock is considered to hold similar views to the Teal MPs in the lower house. Mr Pocock has told the ABC a coalition between crossbenchers can't be ruled out.
3: As to what that looks like in the future, who knows? I think we're in a real time of flux politically, and there's people actually looking for candidates who are going to come to Canberra and actually put them first, put them ahead of vested interests.
2: One of the seven Australian women linked to ISIS has been blocked from return.
3: Come to Canberra and actually put them first, put them ahead of vested interests.
2: One of the seven Australian women linked to ISIS has been blocked from returning to a

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1: I'm Mark Dransfield. A prominent independent senator has not ruled out forming a political party with other crossbench MPs. Support for Labor and the Coalition has dipped in recent elections in favour of minor parties and independents. Senator David Pocock is considered to hold similar views to the Teal MPs in the lower house. Mr Pocock has told the ABC a coalition between crossbenchers can't be ruled out.
2: As to what that looks like in the future, who knows? I think we're in a real time of flux politically, and there's people actually looking for candidates who are going to come to Canberra and actually put them first, put them ahead of vested interests.
1: One of the seven Australian women linked to ISIS has been blocked from returning to Australia. A temporary exclusion order has reportedly been issued by the federal government. The group, which includes 14 children, is expected to land in Sydney and Melbourne this week. A 39-year-old man has died after a shark attack in far north Queensland. More from Hugh Phillips.
3: Emergency services were called to Hull Head's boat ramp 160 kilometres south of Cairns around midday after reports a man was attacked near a reef around 40 kilometres offshore. He was pulled from the water onto a boat but died at the scene. The reef is about halfway between Mission Beach and Cardwell. Authorities have not yet confirmed but died at the scene. The reef is about halfway between Mission Beach and Cardwell. Authorities have not yet confirmed the type of

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0: or any members of the royal family since that was revealed. Andrew Mountbatten-Windsor's always maintained his innocence and he's never been charged with an offence. In London, Josh Bavis.
1: And the cause of a fatal gas explosion at a coal mine in northern China is under investigation. At least 82 people have been killed, with more than 100 injured. Company officials have been detained. This is Air News. Brisbane coach Chris Fagan concedes that third quarters have been their Achilles heel in recent weeks after being belted by 78 points by Greater Western Sydney. After a tight first half against GWS, the Giants blew the game apart with a record third quarter score of 86 points. Fagan says they were totally outclassed after the main break.
2: It was a tight game until half time. Sort of both teams had their moments. I certainly didn't see it coming at half time. When it did, nothing we tried worked.
1: The Western Bulldogs won a 3-point thriller against Melbourne. North Queensland has picked up a big win in Townsville to end round 12 of the NRL. Terry Daniel reports.
3: The North Queensland Cowboys have defeated the South Sydney Rabbitohs 30 points to 18. The result moves North Queensland to sixth place on the premiership ladder. Cowboys coach Todd Payton says the performance showed a side that can deliver.
4: When we played control and got in the cycle, we were the dominant team. And yeah, I'd just like to see more of that from a week-to-week basis. Played direct, played upstream. When we kick the corners and stay patient, the opposition break more often than not.
3: Terry Daniel, Air Sport.
1: And Brock Feeney has snapped a 9-race winless streak with victory in the final race of the Tasmania Super 440 at Simmons Plains. Australian Independent Radio News.
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7: And a very good morning. We're expecting a maximum temperature of 24 degrees today. It's a bit warm at the moment. Currently 18 degrees, partly cloudy today. A little bit of morning fog out to the west. High chance of showers becoming less likely late this afternoon and into the evening. Those light winds picking up to about 20k later this morning, but becoming light during the middle of the day. And don't forget, along the coast, there's those large and powerful surf conditions expected to continue. So be careful if you go rock fishing, swimming or surfing today. That's the latest in Air News, sport and weather. Welcome to Brekkie this morning.
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Good morning, I'm Peter Carey, welcoming you to the Monday Brekkie Show, the 25th day of May, and I hope that it's going to be a great day for you. On the program this morning, we've got more of our regular features on this day in history. We'll look at celebrities who are celebrating their birthdays today. Also, a brand new week of Battle of the Star Songs. A new theme, new songs, so more about that very, very shortly. And of course, what you've come to really appreciate, I hope, on Logan Cities 101, the biggest hits and the greatest memories like this.

0: Things are starting to get just a little bit brighter out there at the moment. It's 13 minutes after six. Good morning.
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1: So this week we're going to have the weather as our theme for the week. So we've had moon and we've had love, and now we're having weather. And you'd be pleased to know that it is no longer Rhythm of the Tane. Rhythm of the Tane, it is now Rhythm of the Rain. So in the A corner, we've got one of those great hits from the 60s from the Cascades. Listen to

dear, after I posted that and saw Rhythm of the Tain, I thought somebody's going to pick me up, but I beat you to it. And we've got the other classic from Creedence Clearwater Revival.

So there we have the two songs to start off our Battle of the Stars for this week, The Cascades and Rhythm of the Rain, and Creedence Clearwater Revival with Who'll Stop the Rain. When I see that word rhythm, I'm reminded about the British comedian Michael McIntyre. I don't know whether you've ever seen Michael McIntyre's stand-up about Silent Letter Day. Look, if you don't do anything else today, do a search on YouTube and look for Michael McIntyre or Silent Letter Day, and maybe send me a text on our Facebook page and tell me what you think of it. It's a classic.

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1: In news headlines, I'm Lee Harrison. Making news today, US President Donald Trump says the blockade of Iranian ports will remain in full force until a peace deal is reached, signed and certified. Iranian media claims the US is obstructing some clauses of the potential agreement and warns there's still a possibility the deal could be cancelled. Local boaties say bull sharks were spotted in waters near a fatal shark attack in North Queensland. A 39-year-old man was spearfishing with friends near Hull Heads, south of Cairns, when he was bitten yesterday afternoon. A learner driver is due in court today, charged over a crash which killed a 15-month-old boy and a man in Sydney's west. The child's mother remains in hospital in a serious condition following the collision at Kemps Creek. And independent Senator David Pocock isn't ruling out forming a political party with other crossbench MPs. In air sport, the Western Bulldogs have survived a seesawing thriller against Melbourne in a 3-point win at Marvel Stadium. The Cowboys have defeated the Rabbitohs 30-18 to wrap up round 12 of the NRL. And Brock Feeney has snapped a 9-race winless streak with victory in the final race of the Tasmania Super 440 at Simmons Plains. These stories and more today. This is Air News.
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7: Continuing partly cloudy for your Monday. Patchy fog a little to the west. There's a high chance of showers. We've had a few breezing through, but they will be less likely later on this afternoon and into the evening. Winds will pick up low later on this morning, but become light in the middle of the day. 24 degrees, the forecast top in the city today. It's currently 18 degrees. There is no fire danger rating. Some protection recommended between, 9:40 this morning and 1:40 this afternoon, reaching that moderate range for you.

One of the all-time classics from the 60s from Aretha Franklin. And I say a little prayer for you on this Monday morning. Can I just say a big thank you to Karen. For those who may like to have a look at that Silent Letter Day by Michael McIntyre, Karen has put a link on her post when she let us know about the Battle of the Stars today. Thank you so much, Karen. And I'm sure that our listeners will get one heck of a laugh out of listening to that later on this morning.

0: It's Monday morning. I'm Peter Carey with you till 9 o'clock this morning. Great to have your company today. And if you are a 6.30 starter and you haven't heard about our Battle of the Stars for today, stay with us. It's coming up shortly.
1: Community Action.
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So the battle today is between two songs that actually came out in the 60s in the A corner. We had the Cascades with their song The Rhythm, or The Rhythmman of the Rain. Oh, look, I've just seen another typo. Deary me, come on, Pete. And we've got The Rhythmman of the Rain with the Cascades up against Who'll Stop the Rain by CCR. I changed it this morning from The Rhythmman of the Tane. Now we've got a double I in there. Anyway, I'll fix that very, very shortly. All you need to do is simply go to the Facebook page and let us know which of the two rainy songs you'd like to hear this morning. We'll play the song with the most love in about an hour from now.

Rudimental and Ed Sheeran this morning, laying it all on me. Stay with us. Lee has all the updated news for you shortly.

0: says the performance showed a side that can deliver.
1: When we played control and got in the cycle, we're the dominant team. And, yeah, I'd just like to see more of that from a week-to-week basis. Played direct, played upstream. When we kick the corners and stay patient, the opposition break more often than not.
0: The Western Bulldogs have survived a thriller against Melbourne in a three-point win at Marvel Stadium. Brock Feeney has stamped his authority on the Sprint Cup with a crushing Race 16 win at the V8 Supercars Tasmania Super 440. Leonie Kay reports.
2: Feeney was never headed across the 84-lap finale, lapping every car from 15th back and more than 7 seconds up the road from Matt Payne in second to send an ominous statement to the field. While the top two in points finished 1 and 2, the same couldn't be said for Kostecki, who sunk through the field with refuelling and brake dramas to finish back in 12th. Will Brown storming up to third from 6th on the grid. The Supercars Championship continues at the Darwin Triple Crown from June 19 to 21. Leonie Kay, Air Sport.
0: And at the French Open, James Duckworth has won with his opponent retiring, while Ilya Tomljanovic lost in 3. Australian Independent Radio News.
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0: 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Weather.
1: Continuing partly cloudy for the rest of Monday. 24 degrees the expected top today. Currently 18 degrees in town at the moment, and a few of those rainy squalls coming through. Maybe a bit of patchy fog out towards the west. Winds picking up in the middle of the day too. And don't forget, along the coastal fringe, large and powerful surf conditions are expected to be hazardous for coastal activities such as rock fishing, swimming and surfing. As I said, it's 18 degrees in town at the moment. We head for a top today of 24 degrees.
0: 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Traffic.
2: Morning, everybody. Checking that flow of traffic inbound this morning. So far on the Pacific Motorway, starting to build. Just watch out for an accident. Still clearing at Mains Road, Sunnybank. Just a multi-vehicle accident. That's inbound towards Brisbane City. The rest of that movement of traffic, like I said, M1 up through Slacks Creek. It's fairly difficult from, say, the Logan Motorway merge. Even behind that, back around Beenleigh, even from the Gold Coast, Yatala, and a bit of southbound traffic just through the Logan home stretch. So expect some delays there. Logan Lee Road starting to build into Waterford West, okay. And the Gateway northbound through from Stretton to the merge, and then 8 Mile Plains under speed. Pretty patchy from Mount Gravatt onward as well. We'll have to keep an eye out for all of that. Need a tyre or wheel upgrade for your vehicle? Only one place to go. That's sponsor Keith for Wheels, 11 Smallwood Street, Underwood. Phone 3841 6244. Keith for Wheels. They'll keep you moving. It's Jay. More Monday morning go traffic in the next 30 minutes.
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Welcome to the second hour of The Breakfast Show here on Logan Cities 101. If you're a 7 o'clock starter, good morning. Welcome to a brand new day. It's the 25th day of May, by the way, just in case you wanted to know. And if you've missed so far what's happening with the Battle of the Stars, I'll tell you more about that very, very shortly. A bit later on this morning, we'll have On This Day, we'll have celebrity birthdays, but we continue this morning with the biggest hits and the greatest of memories.

0: particularly on a wet Monday morning. We're asking you to take it nice and easy. And remember, 40Ks around all school zones at the moment. It's 18 after 7.
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So this week we have a brand new theme, and it's all about the weather. And today we're having a little bit of liquid sunshine once again. Thought we'd pull out the rain song, so you have this one from the Cascade. Listen to

And all you have to do is simply tell us which of the two songs you would most like to hear this morning, and we'll play them in around about, what, 30-plus minutes from now? It's the Battle of the Stars for our sponsor, Harvey Norman of Logan Home, and I hope you'll stay with us. We have the latest Queensland news coming up shortly.

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5: This is Air News Queensland. I'm Lee Harrison. A man has died following a shark attack in the far north of the state. Peter Jones reports.
6: Emergency services were called to the Hull River boat ramp south of Cairns around lunchtime yesterday, where a 39-year-old man was attacked while at Kennedy Shoal before being retrieved from the water. Unfortunately, he later died from his injuries. Kennedy Shoal is a submerged reef about 40 kilometres offshore, about halfway between Mission Beach and Cardwell. Police are preparing a report for the coroner. Local commercial fisherman Chris Bolton says in the last 10 years, he's witnessed a sharp increase in the number of mongrel types, including bull sharks and pig eye sharks. Peter Jones, Air News.
5: Two people have been stabbed in a house set alight during a violent neighbourhood dispute in Ipswich. Police were called to Raceview around 4:30 yesterday, where they found a teenage boy with life-threatening stab wounds and a woman with wounds in a stable condition. Fire crews were also called in to put out a house fire, a man speaking with police. A teenage boy remains on life support following a serious crash in Mackay. A motorbike and a van were travelling in opposite directions in Bloomsbury when they collided on Saturday afternoon. The 14-year-old rider was airlifted to hospital for treatment. Police are investigating the circumstances. And a police officer was hit by an allegedly stolen car while responding to a traffic crash in North Queensland yesterday. Steve Barker reports.
7: A white SUV was reportedly stolen from an address in Townsville around 2:30 a.m. before travelling 400 k's south. Mackay police responded to reports that the car had crashed into a yard in Paget. An officer approached the driver, who reversed the car and hit the male officer, as well as two police vehicles, before driving away. Paramedics transported him with a lower leg injury to Mackay Base Hospital. He's in a stable condition, and a Townsville woman has been charged with unlawful use of a motor vehicle. She's expected to appear in the Mackay Magistrates Court today. Steve Barker, Air News.
5: To sport now, North Queensland have climbed to sixth on the NRL ladder after surging past South Sydney on Sunday. The Cowboys led 18-6 at half-time and kicked clear for a 30-18 win in Townsville. Coach Todd Payton says it's the kind of performance he's been waiting for.
8: When we played control and got in the cycle with the dominant team, and yeah, I'd just like to see more of that from a week-to-week basis. Played direct, played upstream. When we kick the corners and stay patient, the opposition break more often than not.
5: Meanwhile, Billy Slater's Maroons will fly out to Sydney this afternoon ahead of this week's State of Origin series opener. Queensland have been in camp on the Sunshine Coast. Game 1 kicks off on Wednesday night. And at the French Open, Ilya Tomljanovic has bowed out in the first round, while James Duckworth advanced after a walkover. This is Air News Queensland.
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0: 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Traffic.
1: Morning, everybody. It's the Monday morning commute pushes on the Pacific Motorway 8 Mile Plains. Not great. A two-car accident. Two lanes blocked northbound towards Brizzy. That's at 8 Mile Plains inbound. Really going to start to slow up traffic. There was a broken down car at Mount Gravatt at Holland Park as well, and difficult running. So really through from the back end of Yatla or beyond through towards the merge, particularly heavy. Beenleigh through towards Runcorn. Use the Logan Motorway. It's going to take you around about 40 minutes or 31 minutes this morning for that one. If you're going north on the M1, probably more like 41. And then that slow traffic through the merge at 8 Mile Plains. Logan Motorway itself, not too bad. Regent's Park traffic northbound heavy through the Green Road interchange as well. 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Only one place to go. That's sponsor Keith for Wheels, 11 Smallwood Street, Underwood. Phone 3841 6244. Keith for Wheels. They'll keep you moving. It's Jay. More go traffic in the next 30 minutes.

There we have our 60s classic for this Monday morning from the Four Seasons with the undistinguishable voice of Frankie Valli out front of the boys. Good morning, I'm Peter Carey. Great to have your company. Mike Bennett, we're joining you from the Igloo, which is our Studio A on the other side of the news at 9 this morning.

0: One of those big songs from the 70s from Old 55 this morning. And Ruby, baby, it's 7:45 on Logan City's 101. Just a quick reminder that you've got about 4.5, maybe 5 minutes at the most to get your vote in for the Battle of the Stars today. Will it be Rhythm of the Rain from the Cascades or the Rhythm in Them? Or will it be Who'll Stop the Rain from CCR? Only you can make the choice.
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1: I know I say this just about every second time we play a battle, but I really thought this morning would have been a lot closer. But it just shows there are lots and lots of Creedence Clearwater Revival fans out there. So to those who looked for the Rhythm of the Rain, I do apologise. You're not going to hear your song. Well, certainly not the battle. But to those who wanted to hear Creedence Clearwater Revival, here's your song.

Yeah, I guess that's the $65 million question once again, isn't it? Who'll stop the rain? Thanks for joining us for the battle today. We'll have to rethink our strategies for tomorrow's battle. We'll do it all again. So hope you'll tune in and do it with us tomorrow on Logan Cities 101.

0: retired hurt with the Aussie leading 6-3-4-1. The main casualty on day one was the defeat of the number 7 seed Taylor Fritz at the hands of the world number 148, fellow American Nishesh Basavareddy, while those two advance included Alexander Zverev, Mia Andreeva and Belinda Bencic. Paul Walsh for Air Sport.
1: Western Bulldogs coach Luke Beveridge says there's plenty more improvement in Riley West after his return to form. The Dogs forward kicked 2 goals and had 5 score involvements in the 3-point win over Melbourne.
2: He's having an impact, Riley. You know, there's still increments of improvement to come in his game. The consistency of contribution for small forwards is a difficult thing, as we know. It's such a hard place to play.
1: And in rugby league, the injury list has caught up with South Sydney going down to the Cowboys 30-18 in Townsville in the final match of round 12. Australian Independent Radio News.
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5: Continuing partly cloudy for the rest of Monday. That fog should have just about gone by now to the west. 24 degrees, the expected top in the city today. It's currently 19 degrees. Those winds are picking up to about 20k as well. Now then, with all the wet weather we've had, there is no fire danger rating and some protection recommended between, 9.40 and 1.40 this afternoon. We're up to date now with the latest news, sport and weather.
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0: 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Traffic.
1: Difficult Monday morning in patches today. Earlier accident through on the Pacific Motorway, 8 Mile Plains has managed to clear, and it's also at Woolloongabba northbound, a broken down car still on the tail end of clearing from Logan Home, particularly heavy towards Mount Gravatt and through the merge at the gateway. Then it starts to improve after that. That earlier accident holding up a lot of traffic, and really from Ormo, Yatala northbound, the Pacific Motorway heavy today. 40 minutes it'll take you from Jimboomba to Acacia Ridge, heavy through Boronia Heights and then up through Callum Vale as well. Logan Motorway east and westbound still travelling pretty well, so if you've got a choice to get on and off that, not a bad idea. Gateway, still a difficult run northbound. We'll keep an eye on it. Need a tyre or wheel upgrade for your vehicle? Only one place to go. Sponsor Keith for Wheels, 11 Smallwood Street, Underwood. Phone 3841 6244. Keith for Wheels. I'll keep you moving. And it's Jay. More Monday morning go traffic in the next 30 minutes.

0: day commute just make sure that you stay awake. That's Dean Lewis here on Logan Cities 101. And we will have more Queensland news with Lee at 8.30 this morning.
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Now we have The Real Life and Send Me an Angel on this Monday morning, if you please. We've got Queensland News coming up after this. We're going to sail on Monday morning. The Commodores.

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5: This is Air News Queensland. I'm Lee Harrison. A man has died following a shark attack in the far north of the state. Peter Jones reports.
6: Emergency services were called to the Hull River boat ramp south of Cairns around lunchtime yesterday, where a 39-year-old man was attacked while at Kennedy Shoal before being retrieved from the water. Unfortunately, he later died from his injuries. Kennedy Shoal is a submerged reef about 40 kilometres offshore, about halfway between Mission Beach and Cardwell. Police are preparing a report for the coroner. Local commercial fisherman Chris Bolton says in the last 10 years, he's witnessed a sharp increase in the number of mongrel types, including bull sharks and pig eye sharks. Peter Jones, Air News.
5: Two people have been stabbed and a house set alight during a violent neighbourhood dispute in Ipswich. Police were called to Raceview around 4:30 yesterday, where they found a teenage boy with life-threatening stab wounds and a woman with wounds in a stable condition. Fire crews were also called in to put out a house fire, a man speaking with police. A teenage boy remains on life support following a serious crash in Mackay. A motorbike and a van were travelling in opposite directions in Bloomsbury when they collided on Saturday afternoon. The 14-year-old rider was airlifted to hospital for treatment. Police are investigating the circumstances. And a police officer was hit by an allegedly stolen car while responding to a traffic crash in North Queensland yesterday. Steve Barker reports.
7: A white SUV was reportedly stolen from an address in Townsville around 2:30 a.m. before travelling 400 k's south. Mackay police responded to reports that the car had crashed into a yard in Paget. An officer approached the driver, who reversed the car and hit the male officer, as well as two police vehicles, before driving away. Paramedics transported him with a lower leg injury to Mackay Base Hospital. He's in a stable condition, and a Townsville woman has been charged with unlawful use of a motor vehicle. She's expected to appear in the Mackay Magistrates Court today. Steve Barker, Air News.
5: To sport now, North Queensland have climbed to sixth on the NRL ladder after surging past South Sydney on Sunday. The Cowboys led 18-6 at half-time and kicked clear for a 30-18 win in Townsville. Coach Todd Payton says it's the kind of performance he's been waiting for.
8: When we played control and got in the cycle with the dominant team, and yeah, I'd just like to see more of that from a week-to-week basis. Played direct, played upstream. When we kick the corners and stay patient, the opposition break more often than not.
5: Meanwhile, Billy Slater's Maroons will fly out to Sydney this afternoon ahead of this week's State of Origin series opener. Queensland have been in camp on the Sunshine Coast. Game 1 kicks off on Wednesday night. And at the French Open, Ilya Tomljanovic has bowed out in the first round, while James Duckworth advanced after a walkover. This is Air News Queensland.
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3: We're in for a partly cloudy Monday. That fog should have just about burned off by now to the west. There's a high chance of showers becoming less likely for late afternoon and evening. Light winds becoming southeasterlies in the morning, and they should begin to lighten up in the middle of the day. 24 degrees the forecast top today. It's just hit 20 at the moment. Today's fire danger, well, there is no rating. That's some protection recommended between 9:40 and 1:40 today.
0: 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Traffic.
10: A difficult morning on the Pacific Motorway inbound. Earlier accident at 8 Mile Plains and another problem with a broken down car as well through 8 Mile Plains, travelling in the southbound direction. All has it very heavy. That northbound flow though from Logan Central, if you're heading into Greenslopes, it's going to take you about 38 minutes. The heaviest part, trying to get up through the merge at 8 Mile Plains. Once you're through there, it's a good run through. It's just being held back through Springwood in the northbound direction. As a result, the gateway arterial is nearly back to the Logan Motorway as well to get to Rochdale and Callanvale on Boaters at Road Heavy. Logan Motorway, slight delays if you're going through the Parkinson stretch in the westbound direction. Need a tyre or wheel upgrade for your vehicle? Only one place to go. That's sponsor Keith for Wheels, 11 Smallwood Street, Underwood. Phone 3841 6244. Keith for Wheels, they'll keep you moving. It's Jay. We'll have more Go Traffic for you this afternoon from 3.

0: we say, God save the Queen.
1: Tranquility Base here. The Eagle has landed.
2: We shall fight on the beaches. 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
5: Well, today is the 25th day of May, so we're going to have a combined birthdays and look at the almanac today. Birthdays, first of all, and if you're celebrating on this 25th day of May, many happy returns from all the crew here at Logan Cities 101. You're celebrating with the American jazz musician Miles Davis. He was actually born Miles Dewey in Alton, Illinois, back in 1926. He died at the age of 65 in 1991. A U.S. country singer, songwriter, he wrote Jeannie C. Riley's Harper Valley PTA, Old Dogs and Children and Watermelon Wine, and the classic in 1974, I Love, and I promise I won't sing anymore. Tom T. Hall was born in Kentucky in 1936. He died back in 2021 at the age of 85. English stage and film actor Sir Ian McKellen was born in Lancashire, like many of us. He's blowing out 87 candles today. Jackie Weaver was born in Sydney. She's blowing out 79 candles. Canadian actor Mike Myers. Mike Bennett plays as part of his theme music, the information from the melody from Austin Powers and his Dr. Evil and Austin Powers movies. Some of the events that happened on this date, Mike Oldfield's Tubular Bells was released in 1973. Star Wars, directed by George Lucas, was premiering in America on this date in 1977. And Midnight Cowboy, the movie premiered in New York City back in 1969. It won Academy Awards for the Best Film of the Year. And, of course, you may remember that Harry Nilsson sang the theme song, and I thought we'd give it a spin this morning.

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Thank you so much for your company as we kicked off a brand new week here at Logan Cities 101 with the Brekkie Show. We cross to the Igloo and Michael Bennett on the other side of the 9 o'clock news. But didn't mean to call you Michael, Mike. Anyway, tomorrow we'll do it all again. Once again, we'll have another Battle of the Stars. And what will it be? Will it have more rain? Some dust? Thunder maybe? Here tomorrow from 6 till 9 at Logan Cities 101.

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0: 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Weather.
1: We have weather, and it's been pretty much the same over the past week or so. Still partly cloudy. There's a chance of a shower or maybe two throughout the morning. We are expecting highs of 24 degrees. Looking at the temperature right now, sitting on 21 in Loganlea, and that is your weather for this Monday morning.
2: Not Bennett.
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1: I don't know if I mentioned about Peter Carey from Studio C, but we suddenly realised he's doing the breakfast show in his pyjamas. Now, what he's got a breakfast show in his pyjamas for, we don't know. Anyway, thanks, PC. All is forgiven for calling me my Sunday name.
5: Hello.
6: King in the castle. I have a chair.
7: I'm a puppet.
1: You know the Monday morning show is action-packed. Well, today, oh my goodness me, we've got a little bit of everything. We've got some live music. We've got a genuine rock star coming on the show later on this morning. And I don't mean Lord Blackadder of Logan either. However, we need you to play three-word Mondays, if you will. How was your weekend? Any plans for the week ahead? Let me know.

0: love that. Bachelor Girl with Jessica Mowboy. So here we are then, the Monday morning show. Bit of a damp one again, but never mind. We'll keep you warm. We've got a hot show lined up. So three-word Mondays, if you will. Use your staff. Tell us what you're up to. How was your weekend? Pop it on the Facebook page. We'll read them out before 12 midday. Now we got another not-so-awesome prize in our Beat the Intro game this morning. I think it's easy. Mrs. B's not so sure. I did ask her. I won't tell you what she said. Anyway, 3808-8101 when we play that. And it's my secret stash. It's lots and lots of 101 merch. And you never quite know what's going to be in there. So if you're in the Supporters Club, today's the day for the May $100 gift card draw. 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It helps us out here by you just becoming a supporter, and the rate starts at just $30 for the entire year. So we got plenty of guests. It really is a busy one this morning. The always interesting prayer from our sponsors, Cornerstone Law Offices. Well, she'll be coming in around about 9:30. Today we're talking about conveyancing. If you're buying and selling property, you've got to have it. And the rules are always changing. So Prav will give us the latest updates on that. Live music at 10:15. Oh, do you know what? We love live music here. Bailey Pearl from Australian Industry Artists is bringing along two new performers for us. Both singer-songwriters, they'll be singing live at 10:15. Steve Mulry is simply a rock star. He's the brother of the late Ted Mulry, who sadly passed away just for his 54th birthday. Remember the Ted Mulry gang? Great song, Jump in My Car. Anyway, he's in the upcoming Masters of Pop show, and thanks to our sponsor, Keyway Artist Management, we got a double pass to give away when we chat to Steve. Well, yeah, and Mrs. B will be in as well. The First Lady of 101 will be joining us to tell us about her adventures at the Monster Trucks yesterday. She's still a little bit deaf, you know. Pardon?
1: Community Action.
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Oh, I love that. Carole King singing about the Hard Rock Cafe. I know about the Hard Knocks Cafe. So, for the first time on this Monday, we are ready to give stuff away. All you have to do is beat the intro.

singer and song, please. And I did ask Mrs. B the question. I won't tell you what she said. 3808 8101. I think it's easy. Prove me right.

Hilton, a good champagne, talking beer sticks, bar stools, a little Conway, my tall Levi's, your Daisy Dukes. We got a whole lot of catching up to do.

That is Jake Whittaker, an ambassador here at 101. He's getting his boots on. What a great song. So we're going to be talking all about the role of the conveyancing solicitor with Prav from Cornerstone Law Offices. She's on the way.

0: The band is called The Talking Heads. I tell you what, that got people talking way, way back in the day when that came out. Once in a lifetime. So it is the Monday Morning Show. We've got stuff to give away. And we'll be chatting to the always delightful Prav from our sponsor, Cornerstone Law. Today we are talking about the importance of conveyancing when it comes to property.
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0: There is a show coming out about Neil Diamond. I'm very much looking forward to that. I'm a huge Neil Diamond fan. Mrs. B and I saw him in Ipswich, UK, many, many years ago. So there you are. A bit of useless information for you this morning. Somebody who's got less than useless, more than useful information is our friend and sponsor from Cornerstone Law Offices. That is Prav. And today we're talking about conveyancing. Morning, Prav. Welcome back to 101.
1: Good morning, Mike. Good to be back. Good morning, listeners.
0: And we were just chatting a little bit about the wonderful Cane Festival Day.
1: Absolutely.
0: How much fun was that?
1: That's great. That brings the community together. And that's what we love about Logan.
0: Yeah.
1: We come far and wide, but we know how to celebrate our town and our city, I guess.
0: So, and we couldn't have asked for better weather.
1: Oh, that was perfect.
0: Just
1: wow.
0: Yes. And it was great for us because, you know, every time we stopped our van and I was blowing raspberries to kids and whatever, and Mrs. B's giving out car stickers. But the amount of people that we met that listened to the station, so...
1: Yes, and that's it. That's the whole thing, is community makes our businesses.
0: Yeah.
1: And this is giving back and connecting with that community.
0: It was great. And then afterwards, and our grandson Levi enjoyed all the rides that you could go on, so no, it was great.
1: That was a positive feedback we got from children and parents, was there was a lot more for them to stay occupied until the laser light show.
0: Definitely.
1: So that was fantastic feedback. Yes, so, I even went on the train ride.
0: Oh, good for you. I think Levi went on about 25 times.
1: So yes.
0: You might have even sat next to him. Who knows?
1: Yeah.
0: So, Prav, today we're talking about the importance of conveyancing. And I think people kind of forget, you know, when you're buying and selling a house, there's so much to think about, removals and what your exchange day is. People forget, hang on, what about the conveyancing?
1: Yes.
0: There's buying and selling, and they're two different things, obviously. What are the main changes that have come in recent years that people might not be aware about?
1: Yes, so the Form 2 we spoke about, which is the seller's disclosure and some of that responsibility that the buyer had to do their due diligence and do all the searches, etc. Some of that has been not shifted, but also placed on the seller.
0: Okay.
1: So the seller has to provide all of that information before a contract is signed. The buyer still needs to do the due diligence. And I'm sure you'll agree, Mike, it's important to do your own homework.
0: Absolutely.
1: You can't 100%. Just rely on other people's documents.
0: And I think I might have mentioned that when we moved into this house,
1: yes. You
0: know, the hot water didn't work, the oven didn't work, and it was stuff like that. And, you know, the seller was kind of shrugging the shoulders and going, well, there you go, should have checked it.
1: Yes.
0: And I think that's the importance. And people often leave it too late. I know that you've got the kind of the final inspection, which can sometimes be the day before settlement.
1: Mm.
0: It's too late.
1: Yes. Day before or morning off. We don't like the morning off ones because then everybody's anxious, as you spoke about.
0: Yeah.
1: The removal list has been booked. You know, all of that has to be managed again. So if something goes wrong, and then the pressure is on in terms of negotiating a reduction in the price, for example, and all of that sort of stuff. So yeah, if you can get the inspections done 48 hours ahead of settlement, that would be helpful.
0: A couple of days early. What's your advice to people? Because I know, and we did it, we exchanged and we moved in on the same day.
1: Mm.
0: We kind of bought and sold and did the whole lot on the same day. It's stressful because you're waiting on, the other party hasn't had their finance put through yet, or whatever.
1: Yes.
0: Is there a way to make life a little bit easier that maybe you sell on one day, but you don't move out until the following day when you can move in?
1: You can go, depending again on the buyer, right, on the other side.
0: Yeah.
1: You can negotiate, for example, a rent back period.
0: Yeah.
1: If you're buying from selling to an investor, they'll be more amenable to that. Bridging loans is the other option, is to get that buffer so that, as you said, you're selling one and then, sorry, you're buying one, then you're selling yours, and then you can move in and then put your house on the market, for example.
0: But I was thinking more short term, you know, if somebody's saying, okay, we're ready to go, but we don't want to move on the same day as a settlement, just in case there's a delay or whatever.
1: Mm.
0: Is that possible or is that a complicated thing to do?
1: It's not complicated as such if the other party is playing ball.
0: Yeah.
1: So again, at the end of the day, it's a contract. So if it benefits both sides or people are understanding, we've had a few matters of sales through deceased estate.
0: Yes.
1: So someone's passed away. And so, you know, the house is vacant, so a bit more easier to talk about when we move. we have dramas when we've got three rounds of sale, purchase, sale, purchase, sale, yeah. purchase. That is a nightmare.
0: That can be a yes. nightmare. I mean, it's not so bad here, but in the UK you can get into a chain where you can have maybe five or six transactions going on, and you think, wow, that's complicated.
1: Yes.
0: What are the main pitfalls that people need to be aware of when it comes to conveyancing?
1: Yeah, so part of the disclosures documents, the seller has to provide a building and pest inspection report. They can provide that. What we're finding is then if they haven't provided that, the buyer's done a building and pest inspection report and have terminated the contract on that basis. The seller gets stubborn and says, I'm not reducing the price. I'm not even fixing all these issues.
0: Yeah,
1: and then they enter into a new contract with the same story.
0: Yeah.
1: So again, you know, be sensible about it. Either fix those things or be upfront and reduce the price a little bit. You know, whatever you need to do all of that. Because as I say, conveyancing is an area of law, which is a positive one. It's more or less a happy transaction where the seller is selling, and maybe not when they're separating and selling, forced to sell. But, you know, the buyer wants to buy, the seller wants to sell. So we encourage parties to use the real estate agent as the mediator.
0: Yes. Yeah.
1: Because we may not be able to speak to the other side directly if they've got conveyances, a lawyer on the other side, but definitely put your minds together and try and negotiate something.
0: What about on these contracts, you've got a cooling off period because you might sign it and then think, oh no, hang on a minute, I'm not so sure about that. How does that work?
1: Yeah, so you have the cooling off period where you have no penalties and you can get out of the contract. The other two issues we have is the name that goes on the contract for the buyer. So we get people saying, I'm buying this property as an investment property, but now I'm asking you and getting advice about should we buying in a trust and all of that. Now, with all the recent budget announcements, etc.
0: I was going to ask you about that because that's made some changes as well. And will it be changes to the actual documentation when it comes to buying and selling property?
1: So if you're buying in a trust, so bottom line is once you sign a contract, you're locked in. If you're locked in a different name, yes, we can change it by a deed of variation, but what happens is you're now making everybody nervous.
0: Of course.
1: The seller's nervous. You know, the banks want further time to process a loan application because if you've applied for the loan in prior of seeing Pillay's name and now I want to create a prior of family trust and buy the property in that name, the bank has to redo the application.
0: I can foresee it again. We have Neil Giles who sponsors my show from Brown Springs Real Estate.
1: Mm-hmm.
0: And I can see it, situations happening where, for example, somebody gets finance approved and they're approved up to $900,000. All of a sudden, property prices have gone through the roof. They find something they like and the approval that they had is no longer valid because of maybe work circumstances, whatever. Where does that leave the buyer if they've signed a contract to buy something but their finance has fallen through and they've gone unconditional? How does that all work?
1: Well, that's the problem. And so we will not satisfy the finance condition to say we are going unconditional until we have an unconditional approval letter from the bank.
0: Yep.
1: The number of times the clients say, I've got approval, and they do not understand what that means. Oh, more interesting are the ones where we get contracts which says it's not subject to finance because we're confident we're going to get the loan.
0: Okay.
1: That's scary. Yes, you've got no way out.
0: That's very scary because once you've committed, that's it. And there are, of course, severe penalties. If you've gone unconditional and
1: breach of contract, you could be sued for specific performance. In other words, what the seller has lost. If they go back and remarket it and made a profit, fine.
0: Yeah.
1: You may be only liable for the penalties of legal fees and things like that. But if they're now selling for a lesser value, then they can be suing you for the difference.
0: What do you say to people who, and I know this happens quite a lot now, because people are trying to save money, and I understand that, and there are websites now where you can sell your own property without going through a real estate agent.
1: Mm.
0: We strongly advise against that. Mm. But what do you say to people? Because they still need conveyancing done.
1: They do. And now that, Mike, we've got electronic conveyancing, PEXA, so it's compulsory now to do it that way. It's like 1% of cases you will do actual paper settlements. So everything is electronic. Now,
0: yeah, we did that.
1: You need to have a license for that. And that license is issued to not individuals, to organizations. So you may run the process yourselves up to a point, which again is not advisable, but the actual settlement has to, you will need to go and get a conveyancer. I am seeing a lot of that happening when people have gone through a family law separation and they're transferring, it's a related party transfer, yeah. Transferring husband to wife, wife to husband, and they say, I don't need a lawyer, I don't need a conveyancer, we can just do it ourselves. Well, you can't.
0: No.
1: So you do need to. And so if you're going to use that conveyancing process in the end, most conveyancers are working on fixed fee basis anyway. So why not give them that responsibility?
0: Absolutely, because it's probably, well, they say that, it's one of the most stressful things, you know, that sort of getting married, losing somebody,
1: yes.
0: And buying a property or selling a property, it's a nightmare.
1: It's especially the biggest investment
0: of
1: your life.
0: Absolutely.
1: Millions of dollars.
0: But
1: yes.
0: Here's a crazy thing. Sometimes you'll do an inspection and it's 10 minutes and
1: yes.
0: You say, yeah, I'll buy the house.
1: Yes.
0: Wow.
1: Yes.
0: So we did four inspections of
1: yes.
0: this house before we bought it.
1: There
0: so
1: you go.
0: You got
1: yes.
0: to do that. Yes. If people want to find out more, Prav, how do they get you?
1: Sure. You can call us on 3806-4354. If it's a standard contract, we will review it for you for nothing and guide you, because we prefer that you get the advice, the contract is drafted correctly with the right entities, all of that, finance clause,
0: yeah.
1: billing and pest, before you sign it. So it's less heartache for everybody in that transaction if we go through that process.
0: And it's peace of mind, isn't it?
1: Absolutely.
0: Which is what you want. Now, I'm not sure if Bob is listening this morning, and if he's not, I'm going to send him an MP3 of this. But I know he's just come back from Mount Everest, hasn't he?
1: He has.
0: I mean, no frostbite, which is great.
1: No frostbite, 10 fingers, 10 toes, yes.
0: That's a result. But I think the least that he can do,
1: yes.
0: the least he can do is give you a holiday, take you to Disney.
1: There you go.
0: Yeah.
1: Bob, are you listening?
0: I hope you're listening, mate. Your wife deserves a trip to Disney after all the nightmares that you put her through when you're climbing the mountains.
1: That's right. Yes, all the heartache, yes.
0: I have to say, I'm secretly very impressed with what he did.
1: Oh, absolutely.
0: Brav, we'll be chatting to you next month,
1: yes.
0: this time. So looking forward to that. And I've no idea. We'll work something out.
1: Yes.
0: And once again, just give us that number if people missed it.
1: 3806-4354. And again, for the listeners, if they want topics for us to discuss, send
0: absolutely.
1: Them in.
0: Yes, send them in. And we will pass them on to Prav. Mm. And if you missed any of those details, you can give us a call, 3808-8101.
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The Honeycombs asking, have I the right? Or the left, I've no idea. Spare a thought for one of our UK insomniacs, David Omni. Now, as you know, the UK is not renowned for having particularly hot summers. They're hitting 30 degrees in London and surrounding areas, and they're throwing themselves into the water because they've no idea how to handle that temperature. Here's another chance to play. Might be the intro game. We are looking for the name of the singer and the name of the song, 3808-8101, if you'd be so kind.

We have an action-packed second hour of the show this morning. We've got some new music performers, live music on the show. Just after, around about 10 past 10, we reckon, this morning. And then a rock star, Steve Murray, yes, from... What a, I tell you what, this guy's background is quite amazing. If you remember the Ted Mulry gang, you'll know who we're talking about. Robbie Williams to take you up to the news at 10 o'clock this morning. This could be my theme song, really. It's called Let Me Entertain You. I'm trying.

one of the many hit tunes that he had. Still going strong, still touring. Chances are he'll be coming back to Australia as well. We talk about Robbie Williams. Let's talk about the next hour. Oh, the Spice Girls. Paul Barrett had a photo of Baby Spice on his wall. I don't know what he did with it, but anyway, it was up on his wall. In fact, I think it might still be there. But I got one of Kylie, so it's all good. According to the Bananarama brothers, Robert De Niro's still waiting. He's got a long wait.